0: Nova Paratiso FM.
1: 6:26.
2: I've heard people say that too much of anything is not good for you, baby. But I don't know about that. As many times as we've loved and we've shared love and made love, it doesn't seem to me like it's enough. It's just not enough, baby.

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Baby, I knew about it. I just didn't care.

echoes and roars, dinosaurs, they all doing a monster mash. And most of the taxis, most of the whores are only taking calls for cash.

all I see is you. And what I see, I like. You're what's missing in my life. So